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1: Whatever Weezer is doing right now, I'm a huge fan of. I don't know if you've seen this. It's Alex Mack. They got a new album coming out, the Gold Album, August 21st. New record, new tour, Weezer the Gathering, and the whole like imagery behind it is very like secret society, like kind of you know, occult vibes. Like this most recent post I'm looking at, they're like having a seance. I don't know what that means, but I'm hoping for some good merch on tour. Weezer and Bethany Cosentino on this one. Let's Go Away.

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1: Let me just say before I say this, I'm not advocating for you to do this because I'm pretty sure it's like not allowed. It's Alex Mack, but I keep thinking about I was on an airplane this past weekend flying back from Atlanta. And dude, it was like in the morning. I was literally getting a bacon, egg, and cheese breakfast sandwich. And I saw somebody order a beer. Didn't drink it, and they just poured it in their thermos, like one of those Stanleys, to take on the plane. Again, I don't think you're allowed to do that, but, I mean, respect. I gotta say that was kind of brilliant.

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1: Okay, I'm a giant My Chemical Romance fan. I don't know if you've picked up on that from me not shutting up about emo everything. It's Alex Mack. I guess you're resident, like, elder emo here. But especially excited about playing you My Chemical Romance just then, especially the Black Parade. Did you see they're doing, like, a stage adaptation? It's like a proper musical. I mean, the music video and the whole record is kind of like a rock opera, so I could see it. In fact, I would like to. In Color right now, a newer band for us. The song's called Headlights.

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1: You know Robert Irwin, Steve Irwin's son, right? He helps run the Australia Zoo. I was watching an interview with him, and they were like, so... I don't even know like the context of the question. They were basically asking where he lives, like if he has to commute or something, whatever. He lives in the zoo. Like, okay, not in like an enclosure, but in like the center of a zoo. I guess there's like some sort of a house or apartment. He was like, yeah, my alarm clock is like tigers. Hard to watch somebody else living out your dreams. He deserves it. Yellow card right now. It's Better Days.

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1: I'm trying to figure out how to say this without sounding like I don't like have fun. It's Alex Mack. I mean, look, if you've listened to the show, you know I like to have fun. But I think that maybe sometimes we're doing too much. Like, I just saw that apparently they're going to release Shrek 5. Okay, and not to say I don't like new things, but Shrek 5? That's crazy. 2027 for that. On the other end of that coin, is that the phrase? Doesn't matter. I am excited about the new record from Muse. It's called The Wow Signal. We get that at the end of this month with this song. It's called Be With You. It's

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I need to like have my phone confiscated. Not for anything bad. It's just like, all right, let me explain. It's Alex Mack. I've been moving recently, and obviously I work at night, and I just keep getting more and more comfortable with ordering myself dinner from, like, you know, DoorDash, Uber Eats, whatever delivery, right? It's getting so expensive. It's just so clear to me. I have no self-control. Also, hey, if you are, you know, dashing right now or driving, you know, for Lyft or Uber Eats or whatever, thank you. I appreciate it. I hope you get all the tips tonight. But just, you know, if you see my name pop up and an order come through, just please, for me, decline that.

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I'm going to say this, and you might be like, oh, you're, you know, too young to get it or whatever. But I don't, hear me out. It's Alex Mack. I recently have started watching Xena Warrior Princess for the first time with my roommate. I didn't realize how great of a show that was. Like, I knew what it was, okay, and like Hercules and all that. But I recently was at a thrift store and I saw they had like a box set of season 3 on VHS. Dude, if I had a VHS player, I would have bought that so fast. Hey, also, if you had never seen Xena before, Sam Raimi, who directed like the first Spider-Man, did it. It's so corny, but so good.

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What's going on? It's Alex Mack. Sometimes I feel like Instagram and my social media, like the algorithm knows you like too well, right? But I was sort of relieved today to see that it feels like my algorithm didn't know me at all. Like, I got an ad for decaf coffee. Yeah, there's this company, what's it called? Orange Handle. It said decaf, the way it should be. And then it, drink Orange Handle decaf because decaf is all we do. I'm sorry, and good on you if you, like, are interested in that. I guess I just gave them free advertisement, sorry. But they couldn't be further from their target audience with that.

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My name's Alex Mack, and look, iHeartRadio is teaming up with Donors Choose to honor and celebrate hardworking teachers who are, you know, inspiring and preparing our children for the future. 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

Columbus Alternative 105.7. What's going on? It's Alex Mack. New song right now. This band, also a new band, by the way. They just did their like first ever run of debut shows. Already blown up. Actually played them for you first on Emerging Alt, which is up soon at 11. But this band is called Temper City. Song Self-Aware.

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2: 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The 2026 Summer Reading Challenge is here at Columbus Metropolitan Library. 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
1: All right, lots to get into tonight. My name is Alex Mack with iHeartRadio. This is Emerging Alt. It is an entire hour of all, like, the best new songs, kind of handpicked. So you get to hear them first, you know, like, before they blow up. We're coast to coast tonight, getting you all the best stuff. I mean, Dexter and the Moonrocks on the show later, celebrating their second number one song ever, Freaking Out, coming up. I got you Noah Kahan, Sam Fender with Olivia Dean, one of my favorite collabs right now. That song, Rain Me In. We're going to do new Death Cab for Cutie and Modest Mouse, All American Rejects, Evanescence, Clarion, who I won't shut up about. I love that band out of L.A. Awesome stuff. All coming up here on Emerging Alt, but kicking things off with Cannons. Right now, this is Starlight.

Columbus Alternative 105.7. Biba Doobie and the Marias together on that. It's All I Did Is Dream of You on Emerging Alt. My name's Alex Mack. This band is called Bridget Calls Me Baby. I actually got to chat with them, see them live. Good guys. It's so funny. Like, you know how sometimes you meet people or, like, maybe see a video of a band and you're like, oh, yeah, you're definitely in a band. Like, you can just tell. They're like, they made me feel so uncool, but they were so nice about it, if that makes any sense. This is their song called Slumber Party.

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The way that we're already past the halfway point of June feels diabolical. September's going to be here before you know it, and we're going to be partying together in Vegas. 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This is Go Away.

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1: Dude, Dexter Holland from The Offspring delivering that commencement speech at USC for the class of 2026. He says, to be honest, days like today are kind of surreal for me. It's moments like these where I'm waiting for the ball to drop. It's like this is some kind of elaborate joke or that I don't belong. And I'm going to wake up from this daydream and be back in high school drooling on my desk. But here we are. The imposter syndrome aside, Dean Bullock, I'm truly honored to be here delivering the commencement address for the University of Southern California, Doran Seif's graduating class of 2026. And just to know that such an incredible artist, a rock star with a PhD, also suffers from imposter syndrome. I don't know. There was, I don't want to say comfort, but you know, you feel seen. Like, oh, wow, him too. I'm going to play The Offspring. The Kids Aren't All Right, right after Tame Impala.

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1: If you haven't seen the trailer for Linkin Park's upcoming film Unshatter, it's a movie about the journey the band went on to find their purpose after losing Chester Bennington. 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Next month marks 9 years since we lost one of the best to do it. 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
1: I was just saying yesterday, Stained has to be in the process of working on new music, right? Because they're headlining the tour with Seether and Huba Stank, both of who have just released new music. By the way, if you haven't heard that, check it out. It's awesome.

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Columbus Alternative 105.7. It was really sweet to hear Green Day's Billy Joe Armstrong talk about how he wanted to follow in the footsteps of his heroes, like the Ramones, who ended up producing and creating movies that he loved growing up. So here we are now celebrating and watching the trailer for Green Day's movie, Billy Joe Armstrong's movie, Nimrods. If you haven't watched the trailer, go and do that. But it looks like an awesome coming of age story about a band just trying to make it. He also says that he wants to work on a Broadway production of American Idiot, which would be awesome.

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1: 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Next Friday, we'll get Forever Now. 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Appreciate you hanging out. 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
1: Kind of different sides of the spectrum, but both incredible albums. Shinedown just released 8. Death Cab for Cutie just releasing I Built You a Tower. Both fantastic. And on that new Death Cab for Cutie is where you'll find this song, Riptides.

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1: World Cup continues today. USA and Australia. Let's go. Scotland and Morocco, Brazil, Haiti, and Turkey and Paraguay. That's another good question, right? I know. I'm still trying to get it together this morning. My name is Tammo. Thanks for hanging out.

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1: Big day today as Miles Smith debuts his brand new album. 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My Mess, My Heart, My Life, the home of this song, Stargazing.

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1: I was just saying, the fact that we are past the halfway point of June already, September's going to be here before you know it. 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
1: If you are a fan of discovering new music but don't really have the time to do the homework, you should hang out with us weeknights at 11 o'clock. Alex Mack hosts Emerging Alt, an hour of new music. Some artists you know and love, just didn't know they had new music out. Some artists you're discovering for the first time. It's likely where you first heard this song from Mother. It's called My Love.

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1: Kind of a peek behind the curtain, a really cool music industry moment I got to have that I want to share with you. When we decided to add Julia Wolf in my room to the playlist officially, I got to call the record label and let them know, not knowing that Julia Wolf was sitting right there, and the way that you could hear her, I guess he had me on speakerphone, way you could hear her squeal. It was the most sweet and sincere and humbling thing I've ever heard. We love her even more. So let's play Julia Wolf right now. This is In My Room.

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1: Yeah, sometimes it's the little things, those bites of nostalgia. And so it was really cool to hear that McDonald's is bringing back the fried apple pie. My God, what a treat. 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
1: Do you have a list of first date questions? 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
1: Oh, I've got the shadiest update Apple announced for the new iOS that I can't wait to share just after 5 o'clock. 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
1: Okay, this might sound shady, and that's because it is. But do you use Find My Friends? I don't know why I agree in the moment to be like, oh, yeah, I'll share my location with you, with like a lot of my girlfriends. My brother's like one thing. I have his, you know, family's different. Even with family, sometimes you want to have the ability to bow out and back out of things. And you can't do it without getting caught if somebody has your location services on. The new iOS will let you turn it off temporarily without notifying the other person like it does now, where it says so-and-so started sharing their location, so-and-so stopped sharing their location. Like, let me live.

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1: Looking at the World Cup for today. 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My name is TMO with Dexter and the Moon Rocks. 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
1: My name is Tammo. Appreciate you hanging out. Hope you enjoy the rest of your Friday. Oh, what a nice start to the weekend, though. Yeah, thank you so much. And know that we're going to hook it up, $2,500 cash at 8, 11, 2, and 5 o'clock. 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

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Welcome to your Friday. My name is Shroom. There's a band that's playing our iHeartRadio Music Festival presented by Capital One this September in Las Vegas. It's Goo Goo Dolls, Iris.

0: 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Sunday's Father's Day. What are your plans?
1: Definitely going to call my own dad and wish him a very happy Father's Day, as well as my friend who just had a baby. 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

0: 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My name's Shroom, Father's Day Sunday, and there's new research that's revealing some people are taking a new approach to it this year, with 7 in 10 thinking dads would rather receive experience gifts and quality time over traditional presents. Now, 72% of all respondents expect to spend an average of $93 on physical gifts like clothing and shoes. Another 70% plan to spend about $60 on dining experiences. While a lot of Americans are planning to celebrate the holiday, it's still behind Mother's Day in both participation and spending. This year, Father's Day spending expected to reach a record high, though, of $27.9 billion.
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Alanis Morissette was part of the live performances to help kick off the 2026 FIFA World Cup in Toronto. So Alanis Morissette, you ought to know.

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0: Columbus Alternative 105.7. My name's Shroom. British Prime Minister Keir Starmer announced that the UK government's going to introduce legislation banning children under 16 from social media platforms, including TikTok, YouTube, Instagram, Snapchat, Facebook, and X, with a ban expected to take effect by spring of 2027. The legislation would put enforcement responsibility on tech companies rather than children, with companies facing large fines for non-compliance. Messaging apps including WhatsApp and Signal are not included. Starmer also announced additional protections for under 18s, including defaults that prevent strangers from contacting children on gaming and live streaming platforms, and potential overnight curfews and breaks in infinite scrolling. Tech giants had their chance and failed, Starmer said. We're going further than any country in the world. Meanwhile, the U.S. Embassy in London has filed a formal notice opposing the proposal, saying age gating wouldn't work and expressing concerns about free speech.
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2: 71 northbound getting a crash cleared out of the way just north of Greenlawn Avenue. Traffic is still a bit heavy, but improving coming up from Frank Road into downtown. Avoid 36 east of 33 near Marysville.
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6: Eczema is unpredictable, but you can flare less with Ebglyss, a once-monthly treatment for moderate to severe eczema. After an initial 4-month or longer dosing phase, about 4 in 10 people taking Ebglyss achieved itch relief and clear or almost clear skin at 16 weeks. And most of those people maintain skin that's still more clear at 1 year with monthly dosing.
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Good morning, my name's Shroom. You can win a share of $250,000 right now as we celebrate America turning 250. 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It's The Verve with Bittersweet Symphony. 'Cause it's-

0: 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What you doing for Dad on Father's Day?
1: I don't know. I haven't thought of that yet. Huh? When is it?
0: Sunday!
1: I have no clue. What do you suggest?
0: I suggest you best figure it out quick, pal. It's yellow card. 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

0: 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My name's Shrum. If you have a house cleaner and you're wondering, I wonder what the first thing a cleaning crew notices when they come over to your house. Oh, the clutter. The smell. The floors. The kitchen sink and stovetop buildup and hard to reach areas. And anybody in your home. They also say the cleaners aren't, you know, looking at some things you might think they are. I mean, they're not counting your pill bottles or reading the labels, and they're not judging your habits or living space. And of course, they're not also going through your lingerie.
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0: 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What game is your after work wind down habit?
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0: Hey, Call of Duty is my favorite franchise of all time. I've played every game in the series. I don't play online as much as I did in my, you know, back in the day, but I do play all the campaigns. Still love the game. There's Tame Impala, Dracula.

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1: The game I play, I've been playing the hell out of that Mario Kart World on the Switch 2. It's just insanely addictive and infuriating at the same time. It's my wife jokes that it's the worst way to relax ever.

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Columbus Alternative 105.7. Coming up on Sunday, it's not only Father's Day, but it's also officially the first day of summer. 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

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Everything alternative. Hello and good morning. It's Mel Taylor. If you have the day off today, enjoy the day off for Juneteenth. I will take requests. I'll let you know what's up here in just a few minutes. It's Santeria from Sublime.

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1: Hey, Mel Taylor, this is Michael Martinez. I was wondering if I could put in a request for Harvey Danger, Flagpole Sita, please.
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It's Mel. And you know what? All those concerts coming to town, whether it's at Kimball Live, the Newport, Nationwide Arena, or the Shots,

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We have to wait just one more week, literally, from today. Next Friday, the new Muse record will be out. It's Be With You.

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Every time that I play Oasis, whether I tell you out loud or I'm thinking it to myself, Oasis and Super Bowl. I want that to happen. I'm going to

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Columbus Alternative 105.7. Coming up in two songs, we'll take a look at your random facts for the day. Could the entire world's population fit inside Texas? I'll tell you something pretty interesting about Elton John and his music. Plus, what is the difference between kosher salt and table salt? It's Radiohead. It's Creep.

0: Columbus Alternative, 105.7. Everything alternative. Let's take a look today at your random facts. And I got some good ones, I think. It takes longer to drown in salt water than in fresh water. The only difference between kosher salt and table salt is really the grain size. They both come from underground salt deposits. Kosher salt is just like larger. Crazy, but Elton John had at least one top 40 single every year from 1970 to 1996. The entire world population, it could fit in Texas with 330 square feet per person. Area of Texas is about 262,000 square miles. Even though the original Full House was set in San Francisco, only one of the 192 episodes was actually filmed there. Almost all the rest were just on a soundstage somewhere in L.A. And the 90s drink Fruitopia was discontinued in America 2003, but Coca-Cola continued to sell it in other places, including Canada, where you can still get it. That's a look today at your random facts.
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Have you ever been trying to get home fast to watch a TV show? Well, apparently, an Arizona woman was clocked going 108 miles an hour. She told the cops she was in such a rush to get home to watch her favorite show, Love Island. Never would I drive that fast to get home to watch that. And yeah, she was like arrested. Her car was thrown in car jail for a few days. It's summer. It's back to friends.

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And I have to tell you, that is one of my favorite 90s albums. It's so good. Beginning to end, some of the songs at the end that never made it on the radio. Classic. It's Kaleo. Oh, Father, tell me.

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1: You know what? I felt like you just needed that song for today. Louisa Island, the Sun. This one, too. Bring it on, Cranberries. We'll take a look at our national calendar coming up here in just a few minutes and into your weekend since we're already at Friday.

0: Columbus Alternative 105.7. Let's take a look today at your national calendar. And I do it just because, I mean, some days more fun than others. Today, most important, it is Juneteenth. A lot of people have off today. It is national holiday. We celebrate Juneteenth to commemorate the end of slavery in the United States. Today, it's also Wear Blue Day, which is always the Friday before Father's Day, just to focus on men's health. You wear blue, and that means you support the men in your life to lead a healthy lifestyle, and you care about their well-being. Also, let's see some things to celebrate today. It is National Watch Day and Garfield the Cat Day. It's actually a fun movie. Some other things this weekend, National Vanilla Milkshake Day, Ugly Dog Day, National Hike with a Geek Day, American Eagle Day, and Summer Solstice will start on Sunday. National Wagyu Day, National Seashell Day, Go Skateboarding Day, Smoothie Day, and it's also, of course, Father's Day. So much love and happy Father's Day weekend.
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Everything alternative. A long-term study found that people who did about 90 to 120 minutes of strength training a week had a lower risk of death from all causes compared with those who did none. Benefits seemed to level off about 2 hours per week, suggesting that even modest amounts of strength training can improve longevity. And overall, it's just good for you. So if you can get in any workout, make it happen. It's Stone Temple Pilots. You start small.

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Have you seen all the fun memes and things and reels on social media about people coming to America for the first time because of the World Cup? It is some of the best, most refreshing things that I've seen on social media in a long time. Like, I feel like everyone's just, you know, getting along. It's Death Cab for Cutie. It's Riptide. I love it.

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2: From the COSI After Dark Traffic Center. 21 and up events at COSI the second Thursday of every month.
3: A new accident slowing things down heading towards the airport, 670 East at 5th Avenue. Cars in both berms. There's also a crash jamming things up on 71 South at 11th Avenue. The right lane is blocked. There's also slow traffic, 71.
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1: Have you seen America's Next Time Capsule? I mean, it looks pretty crazy, 900 pounds, and they're not going to open it for like 250 years. I'll let you know what's going in there here in just a few minutes.

0: Everything Alternative is on Columbus Alternative 105.7. All right, so we know America's about to turn 250 years old here in the next few weeks. And to celebrate, we are burying another time capsule that won't be opened for another 250 years. So you're looking at July 4th, 2276. It's about 900 pounds. It's going to be buried about 10 feet underground, protecting it from temperature and storms and things like that. So there's contributions from three branches of federal government, all 50 states, Washington, D.C., and five U.S. territories. And things like a Coca-Cola bottle will go in there. Native American artwork, an iPhone 17, essays from students, letters, postcards, poems. Some sent coins. There's pins, unique items. There is a whalebone from Maine, a diamond from Arkansas. And it's going to put in the ground. Do you think the world will make it to July 4th, 2276? I don't know. But pretty cool. It's going to be buried July 4th.
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Columbus Alternative 105.7. So Jack White just put out randomly a new song. He's like, oh yeah, by the way, I've got a new record coming out the second week in July. So he's always up to something, I feel like. It's Yellow Card, it's Better Days.

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Lil Cypress Hill, Insane in the Brain. I feel like can always make the Friday just a little bit better. TGIF. Get some Cage the Elephant. Request for Rosie.

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Columbus Alternative 105.7. Coming up, two songs. We'll take a look at your rock news for the day. Linkin Park makes history. Motley Crue's biopic will head to theaters for the first time ever. Hoobastank's got something new, and the Pumpkins are performing at a very big block party coming up next month. It's No Doubt. It's Spiderwebs.

0: Lummis Alternative, 105.7, Everything Alternative. Let's take a look today to Rock Music News. The Pumpkins are set to perform at the upcoming America 250 concert in L.A. The show, dubbed America's Block Party, taking place July 4th at the L.A. Memorial Coliseum. Lineup also includes Chris Stapleton and host Queen Latifah. A recently unearthed video showing the Pumpkins 2 performing an acoustic version of Mayonnaise. It was at Tower Records in Chicago, 1993. It was the night before the release of Siamese Dream, which is like the cusp of stardom for them, you know, before that album, and then everything changed for them. Linkin Park made history as the first female lead vocalist to headline the 2026 Download Festival. In the UK, they played 23 songs to 95,000 people. Emily Armstrong, front gal, expressed her gratitude and nerves about stepping into such an iconic role. Motley Crue's biopic, The Dirt, is hitting movie theaters for the first time later on this month. It will be in theaters July 27th, and it's all about the love of their 45th anniversary. And Hoobastank has a surprising return with a new single called How Do You Sleep? It's their first in a decade, if you want to check it out.
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It's always so interesting how music can take you back to a moment. And since I'm talking about it out loud, I'm going there. This was the very first band I ever interviewed live on the radio. And it went okay. It wasn't amazing, but I was so nervous. So sometimes when I do play this song, it gives me butterflies. Lit. It's my own worst enemy.

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Coming up again this afternoon at 5 o'clock, you'll have another keyword to win $2,500 so that you can go do some traveling. 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

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Hi, it's Mel Taylor, and I'm soon to get out of here. I hope that you enjoy the rest of your day, your afternoon, your weekend. 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It's Hoobastank.

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It's Mel. And you know what? All those concerts coming to town, whether it's at Kimball Live, the Newport, Nationwide Arena, or

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It's Josh. Hey, hello. Welcome to the afternoon. Lots going on today. Coming up next hour, we will do snack of the day. We'll go commercial free. 5 o'clock, super terrific happy hour. We are loaded this afternoon. You need anything, at Josh M Radio, at Alt 105.7, both on social media or the talkback mic on the iHeartRadio app. It is Columbus Alternative 105.7.

You know who's awesome? You. You know why? Because you're listening. Even if you're working, it's still a good time to be listening, and I appreciate that. 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

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It's Josh, and people are sharing the dating safety rules that they always follow. And honestly, they're pretty solid. You get their last name, meet in a public place, tell a friend where you're going, and don't be afraid to make a scene if something feels off. So basically, treat a first date less like a rom-com and more like a well-planned escape room.

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It's Josh, and snack of the day is on the way. Another week, another theme. We'll do today's edition in less than 10 minutes. It's Columbus Alternative 105.7. I'm looking.

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I am Josh. 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Yeah.

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It's Josh and the Smashing Pumpkins. They are coming to town. I'm very much looking forward to this show. They're going to be at The Shot on September 30th. 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That's going to be a huge show. Pumpkins at The Shot in September from Columbus Alternative 105.7. The world.

Columbus Alternative 105.7. It's Josh, and bartenders are predicting that this summer's hottest drinks and the classics are sticking around. Palomas, spritzes, passion fruit margaritas, gimlets, and lychee martinis are all expected to be big hits. Basically, if your drink sounds like it belongs at a beach resort, you're on trend. And if it glows in the dark, you may have taken a wrong turn somewhere.

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It's Josh. And at this point of the day, I like to call this the super terrific happy hour. 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
1: Look, if you had one shot, one opportunity to seize everything you ever wanted in one moment, would you capture it?

If there is one thing that we love, it's that you are listening. 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Is there any other way to say it than just thanks for listening? 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

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It's Josh, and here's a wild one. A new study suggests that people with multiple tattoos may actually have a lower risk of certain skin cancers. Now, I have 7 tattoos, so I guess I could fall into this category. Researchers aren't totally sure why, though, but imagine your doctor saying, honestly, you might want to get a sleeve, you know, for health and science reasons. I think I need another tattoo.

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I am Josh, and if you want to win some free tickets, you know we got you covered because we got some of the best shows coming right here to Central Ohio. 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

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It's Josh. And you know what? 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

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My name is Josh. 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We'll do it for you. 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

You know that feeling when you hear the song that you love and you go, man, that is my jam, and you crank it up? That's what I love about playing music for you. I appreciate you listening. Thanks so much. 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
1: What's going on? It's Alex Mack. I need to say congratulations to this next band, Dexter and the Moonrocks, celebrating their second song hitting number one on the alternative charts. It's this one right now called Freaking Out.

Columbus Alternative 105.7. What's up? It's Alex Mack. Now, I'm not going to call anybody out here at the radio station. Well, let me be clear. I'd like to, but I don't know who the culprit is. I keep seeing like those little like Zyn, like nicotine pouches in the urinal in the bathroom. And I see it at bars all the time too. It's like, dude, how hard is it to just like turn around and put that thing in the trash can? Like, I don't think they dissolve, right? Like, why are we just putting those in the urinal? I don't know. Maybe I don't get it, but that feels like pretty easy just to throw them away. Again, I was going to say no judgment, but actually lots of judgment.

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1: 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What's going on? It's Alex Mack. I saw a TikTok today that was this woman, and she was like, what's like the male version of like getting flowers? And a lot of great responses. One of them was Legos, which, I mean, yeah, that would be amazing, but I feel like that's, dude, Legos are so expensive. I feel like that's more intense than flowers. I'm not going to say no. The one I really liked was banana bread. I was like, that feels accurate.

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